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Your love I'm lost in. Your love I'm lost in. And I'm tired of being so exhausted. Your love I'm lost in. Your

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I used to meet you down on Woods Creek Road. 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

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I blasted off the planet, rocked the cause catastrophe, and it matters more because I had it. Now I had, I thought about wreaking havoc on an opposition, kind of shocking, they want a static with precision. I'm automatic, quarterback, I ain't talking second, pack it up, I don't panic.

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Don't nobody else make me feel like. Don't nobody else make me feel like.

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Don't nobody else make me feel like. 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Yeah. 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

0: António Mendes contigo na RFM nesta tarde de sábado. O verão não é só praia e festivais, este ano há também ténis no Estoril. 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
2: A RFM está mais uma vez em direto no Millennium Estoril Open, agora com uma oportunidade especial. Temos ao nosso lado o Alexander Blocks, jogador que está neste quadro do Millennium Estoril Open, um dos jogadores mais entusiasmantes jovens da atualidade. Hi Alexander, welcome to Portugal and here to Estoril. It's not your first time in our country, but it's first time here in the ATP 2050. How are you liking it, the club tennis de Estoril so far and our country in general?
3: Yeah, thanks for having me. It's really nice to be here. I always love the vibes in Portugal. The last time I've been here, the weather was not that great in January, but now it's really nice. The food is really nice. The people are nice as well. And yeah, I always enjoy my time in Portugal, yeah.
2: In the summer, it's better, yeah. You are coming off one of the best moments of your career, the semifinals in the ATP Masters 1000 in Madrid, and then you suffered an injury in Roland Garros. Are you completely healed? How's the injury going?
3: Yeah, it was a really difficult time for me. I was playing, I think, my best tennis ever. I was feeling really well, and then just a stupid accident, and then you start from zero again, you know. You start questioning, like, yeah, am I gonna be back on the level that I was playing? How am I gonna play? Will I win more matches this season? And that's something that you should try to avoid. The injury itself healed, but I still feel some discomfort sometimes, which is annoying.